0: poppin'? It's your motherfucking boy J. All Writer, aka All Writer Dipset. 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Holla at ya. Fucking boy.
1: 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It's Nicki Minaj. I just wanted to say thank you for the support. At the end of the day, I am the baddest bitch in the game. Nicki Minaj. Nicki Minaj. Nicki Minaj.
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5: Gucci Boy is in the building. Gucci Boy is in the building. Gucci Boy is in the building. Gucci Boy is in the building. Gucci Boy is in the
2: building.
5: Gucci Boy is in the building. Gucci Boy is in the building. Gucci Boy is in.
2: From pitch adjust minus forward to pitch adjust minus. Yeah, we keep it slow.

Extra cray. Extra cray. Almost same procedures though as last Saturday night. And the Saturday night before the

0: 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Westside Stockholm, Sweden. 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For soon 46 years. Shout out Gagarin fam for running this station. Soon 46 years, it's incredible.
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MRS, we still here. We ain't going nowhere, vi fortfarande kvar. And you already know my name, peoples. You already know my name. My name is Big Dog DJ Jens, a.k.a. hashtag Bape Boy, a.k.a. hashtag Gucci Boy, a.k.a. hashtag where my true religion jeans at. Where they at? Varje dag. 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Exactly, exakt. Skriker sönder allting. 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Bombar sönder. Scratchar sönder allting. Yeah. Big Dog back now presenting to you the as legendary as world famous Soul Underground Show. Hashtag in new quality street music we trust. Hashtag keeping it slow since March 1996. Hashtag 1996 and before. Soul Underground över 30 år i luften. DN Snow, Soul Underground. Blasting off nothing but that up front. Brand new. Street rap and R&B, that hip hop. Dirty South trap rap drill. Sexy slow banging R&B. Touch of that Jamaica. Bashment reggae dancehall selection as well. And then towards the end of the show, since last summer 2025, towards the end of the show, approximately the last hour, between 4:30 and 5:30 Sunday morning, we take it back, way back, to the DJ Jens roots, in London, England, my pirate radio, and late night, early Sunday morning dance roots. Blasting it off with a connoisseur's vinyl only selection. Big Dog Blues Dance 5, rare and expensive vinyl selection. Yeah. Might sneak in some styrene as well. Those who know, de som vet vet. Gonna be super cray with it, with this early Sunday morning selection all through 2026, 2027. Make sure you don't miss.

Soul Underground Show with me, gents, now. As we open up the show tonight with a minute of silence, tribute to the late great ATL Atlanta underground rapper Ali Boy, and as well legendary Jacksonville hip hop DJ, mixtape DJ, DJ Big Aranke. Ännu en gång, rest in peace, vila i frid till båda de här, both of y'all. Exactly. And then open up the show, of course, open up the show, as per always, inside the sounds.

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Soul Underground Show, Big Dog DJ Jeds. Yeah, catchme.com. Top 20 joints on the street. As per always, you already know. Exactly. Opening it up with the yakachbe.com top 20 joints on the street. With the hottest new hip-hop, trap, rap, drill, dancehall, and R&B flavor for Seva, August the 2nd, 2026 now. Already into Sunday, August the 2nd. Here on the west side of town, Stockholm, Sweden. Northern Europe. Was throwing in an extra Euro classic joint as well. Exactly. Don't forget, peoples, if you want to cop those joints, the yakachbe.com top 20 joints on the street. If you want to cop those, all you have to do is peep the Soul Underground. Check out the Soul Underground DEN's web page. That's mrs.se/Jens. mrs.se/Jens. Yeah. So as per always peoples, during this traditionally long Soul Underground graveyard shift intro around 2 a.m. 2:30 a.m. each and every single Sunday, we have to holler at a few peoples there. Got a big up first and foremost. All the house DJs, all the dance music DJs doing their thing before me, gents, tonight. On the earlier MRS Saturday evening house party. Tonight between 7 p.m. and 12:15 a.m. Saturday, the 1st of August. First, we was in the mix. Between the hours of 7 and 9, we was in the mix. With a man like the DJ Håkan Trouble Anderson out of Sweden, Stockholm. Yeah. Håkan Trouble Anderson mixing it up full of force on the Stomp Show. With the best deep house and soulful garage, UK garage, stomping, disco and boogie vibes. Stomp Show with Trouble. Håkan between the hours of 7 and 9. And then right after Trouble, as per always as well, for 1 hour between the hours of 9 and 10 p.m., we was, as per always, in the mix with a man like the DJ Daniele Soriani out of Tuscany, Lombardia, Italia. DJ Daniele Soriani, salute. Out of Italy. DJ Daniele Soriani, flawless in the mix. House in the tricks. With the most exclusive dance music tracks, house music tracks. From the most exclusive clubs on Ibiza and Mykonos. DJ Daniele Soriani, big up. Grooveless Records DJ crew, big shout. And then also, as per always as well, between the hours of 10 p.m. and 12:15 a.m. non-stop for 2 hours and 15 minutes, as per always in the mix, we had a man like the DJ SG said. Exactly. Between 10 p.m. and 12:15 a.m., we was in the mix with a man like the DJ SG said, aka DJ SGC, out of South Africa, Johannesburg. The DJ SG said, mixing it up on the Nightshade session. Flawless in the mix as well. With the best soulful house, deep jazzy garage, and black music. DJ SGC, big up. Making me, Jens, feel real comfortable as I warm up for the show, my show, Soul Underground Show.
Round midnight here in the MRS studios each and every single Saturday night all year long. SG said, big up. And now it's the Soul Underground Show with me, Jens. Hip-hop, trap, rap, drill, R&B, dancehall, reggae. And connoisseurs, blues, dance classics, vinyl classics towards the end of the show. So Soul Underground med mig, Jens, fram till 6:30. Going till 5:30 in the morning. Swedish time, Central European summer.

again. Shout out to Gagarin taking care of all the technical stuff. Shout out to all the DJs on the station. DJ Joachim, salut. Ashman Soundkiller, Reggae Attack, Tuesday evenings, 6 till 8, salute, as well. As of course, we want to holler at all our international listeners, as per always, also. Shout out to all the listeners in the US of A. We play mostly American rap on the show. Of course, we really appreciate all of North America tuning in. Shout out to all the listeners on the West Coast, still on the late afternoon, early Saturday evening, still the 1st of August over there on the west coast of the US of A. Want to holler at all our faithful, long-time listeners out of Mountain View, California, with us again tonight. Appreciate it. Shout out to all the listeners all through the week, all through this past week, through the webpage, mrs.se out of Los Altos, California. What's up? Appreciate it. Also, smack in the middle of the US of A, on the early Saturday evening, we want to holler at all of the listeners out there on the border, smack in the middle of the US, out there on the border, making a big splash in the state of Kansas, just west of Wichita. Shout out to all the long-time listeners out there on the Cheney Reservoir, making a big splash. Happy you still recognize flavor over there after all these years. Shout out to all our MRS and Soul Underground fans out there in Kansas, Cheney Reservoir. Big up. Yeah. What else? Who else we got? Got to check the Samsung screens. HP computer here in the studios. It's getting hectic, yeah. Wanna holler at all of the Lodestar. Stay tuning in, Texas, tuning in. You know we keep it slow at pitch of just -8 right now, just for y'all. Happy to have Dallas, Texas, tuning in, Lone Star State. Salute. Dallas, big shot. Picking up all of H-Town 2. DJ Screw and all them fallen soldiers of the SUC. The soldiers united for cash, the screwed up click. Rest in peace. As well, DJ Michael, 5,000 watts of swish a house. Rest in peace as well. We keep it slow for y'all. Gone but not forgotten. Also want to holler at all the listeners again out of the ATL, Atlanta, Georgia, home of the trap rap, home of that trap music that just took over hip-hop around 2003, 2004 and just ran with it. Been running with it since then. Shout out to all of the ATL. Picking up all of the A. Atlanta, Georgia. Big shout. Making it strictly ridiculous. Off the chain for y'all. Yeah. Keeping it lit for y'all. That's Pluto. Definitely going. She's going cray right now. Repping it for the A. Shouts to Pluto. Shout out Motown Records again. Also want to holler at all our listeners out of Palm Beach Gardens. That's Palm Beach Gardens in the state of Florida. In the US of A, also want to holler at all of Fort Lauderdale, Florida, tuning in. And again, bigging up all the pirate radio stations all over the state of Florida. All the community radio stations, them, all the pirates, them. Past and present. Shout out White Dog way back in the day. Shout out DJ Khaled. The one and only DJ Khaled. People don't know that, but he actually got started on the pirate radio stations way back in the day. Shout out DJ Khaled.
Who else we want to haul at? Yeah, we want to haul at all the listeners north of that US border. Shout out all the listeners out of Beauharnois, out of Quebec, Canada. What's up? Beauharnois, Quebec, Canada, tuning in. North of that US border. Shout out to all our Canadian listeners. Quebec with us. As well in a completely different time zone. On this round globe called planet Earth. Already way into Sunday, the August the 2nd. Already way into Sunday already. Wanna haul at all our Southeast Asian and East Asian listeners also, of course. On a Sunday. Shout out to all our faithful listeners out of China. We got the city of Shengshu. Again, tuning in, Henan Province. Shengshu. What's happening? Picking up all our Chinese listeners on the eastern part of China. Long-time listeners, salute. Also want to holler at all of India tuning in. We got the city of Hyderabad, Andhra Pradesh province with us. We've got the capital city of India with us also. That's New Delhi. Delhi, India. Appreciate it. Special shout out going out from me, gents. You already know the vegan big dog DJ Jets. Special shout out going out to all the vegans tuning in out of India also. Because you already know, peoples, veganism, it's really, really big in India, the most populous country in the world. So big shout out to all the vegans out there. Shout out to all our Indian listeners. Yeah. Who else we want to haul at? Yeah, of course, as well, we want to haul at all the listeners out of the Middle East. What do we got here? Shout out to all our listeners out of Iran. Happy to have Iran tuning in. Also, bigging up the capital of Iraq, Baghdad. Got Baghdad tuning in. What's going on? Shout out to all our Middle Eastern listeners and fans. And of course, as well, we want to haul at all our international listeners out there in our own time zone. As the clock has now already just gone past 2:30 in the morning. Early Sunday now, 2nd of August. Big shout out to all our listeners out of Nairobi in Kenya, East Africa. What's that? Happy to have you with us. Nairobi, tuning in. East Africa, tuning in. Of course, as well, want to haul at all our listeners out of Europe. Shout out to all of Granada, Andalusia, España, Spain, tuning in. South of Spain with us. Also want to holla at the legendary city of Vienna in Austria. Wien, Österreich. Salut. Happy to have you with us. Also want to holla at all our listeners all through this past week through the webpage mrs.se out of Ustinad. Ustinad Labe. Ustecky Krai in the Czech Republic. That's Ustinad Labe. Ustecky Krai in the Czech Republic. Big shout. Also want to haul at all the listeners out of Frankfurt am Main in Hessen, Germany, Deutschland. Appreciate. Happy to have Frankfurt, Germany with us. Also want to haul at all the city out of Munster. That's Munster, Nordrhein-Westfalen in Germany. Big shout out as well. That's the DJ Jens Dinkelberg dropping some bombs for all my Germany, Deutschland listeners. Appreciate. Also want to haul at everyone tuning in out of Ustburg, Sela.
in the Netherlands. What's going on? Happy to have the Netherlands, Holland with us. Oosterburg, Zeeland tuning in. Also want to big up all of Sweden, of course. Shout till alla i vårt avlånga land, Sverige. Shout till alla våra lyssnare på MRS, Soul Underground Giants. Ute på västkusten, Kungsbacka, Hallands län. Göteborg, the big city. Rikets andra stad, Göteborg, Västra Götaland. Big shout, happy to have you with us. Lite längre inåt land också där på västra sidan. Shout till alla lyssnare i Borås, Västra Götaland och Ulricehamn, Västra Götaland också. Shout out as well all the listeners out of Västerås, Västmanlands län, Sweden. Shout till alla våra lyssnare i Västerås. Shout out my man Tom, if you're tuning in. Shout till alla våra lyssnare i Norrland också. 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Shout går också ut till lyssnaren. To everyone tuning in on the big island. East of the country. Shout till alla på Stora ön som lyssnar också. Visby, Gotland. Gotlands län, Visby. Vad hänt? Happy to have Visby with us, yeah, on the island. Måste också förstås big up, not only the west side, we gotta haul at all of our beautiful city called Stockholm. City on the water, the most beautiful city in the world, Stockholm, Sweden. Celebrating Pride weekend. Shout out all of Stockholm for it. Stockholm and all of the beautiful surrounding suburbs. I can't speak. Shout till alla våra lyssnare på södra sida. Shout till alla lyssnare där vi Årsta fältet och Valla torg. Shout till alla lyssnare i Huddinge, alla lyssnare i Handen, alla lyssnare i Botkyrka, Norsborg, Jordbro, Haninge. Shout till alla lyssnare i Södertälje, all of the south side, eller Söderort, ställer du. Also me jets. Wanna give a shout out to all the pole dance studios in the city, Stockholm city. All the pole, Stockholm pole dance studios, big shout. Shout out all the taxi drivers as well, tuning in to the 905 now. Shout till alla taxichaufförer där ute som snurrar runt stan med förorter i natt, Stockholm, som tunar in till 905. Appreciate it, tack. Bigging up all the taxi drivers working hard, just like the big dog DJ Jens tonight, all the way into the early hours of Sunday morning, till solen har gått upp. Tack till alla taxichaufförer som lyssnade på MRS 90.5 hela natten in i söndag morgon. 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Shout till alla lyssnare i Bergshamra. Shout out to Lady Like, Miss Fly. Miss Fly, what's good? Måste också bygga upp alla lyssnare i innerstan, all of the boroughs. Shout till alla lyssnare innanför tullarna, all of the inner city tuning in. Östermalm, vad händer? Shout till alla lyssnare i Vasastan, Kungsholmen, Essingeöarna, City Norrmalm.
Gamla stan, Södermalm på Söder. Shout out to all our faithful listeners out there on the water, smack in the middle of the city, out there on that Riddarfjärdet, Mälaren, bigga. 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Appreciate it, making a big splash. Big splash, yeah. Also people, of course you already know, we do this Soul Underground show first and foremost for the street. Gör det här först och främst för gatan, så förstås. We have to haul at all the strippers in the city again. Keep stagging at dough, ladies. Shout out all the cam girls, all the OnlyFans girls supporting us. Keep stagging, ladies. Fuck the haters. Shout förstås går också ut till alla som sitter tid, alla som spenderar tid bakom galler. Ge inte upp, håll era huvuden högt. Shout out all the correctional facilities worldwide. Everyone behind bars, don't give up, stay strong. We just trying to make you feel a little better every Saturday, Sunday here on the MRS. Soul Underground, Big Dog DJ Jens. Shout out to everyone who got someone close spending time behind bars right now as well. Don't give up. Shout out till alla som har någon anhörig som sitter. Ge inte upp, vi gör det här för er. Finally, we gotta haul at everyone who's not here anymore. Shout out till alla som inte är här längre. 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

0: Okay, people. Ska ta, ta och gå vidare med musiken här. Got the hashtag Gucci Boy DN's R&B Top 20. Short coming up. Slow banging street R&B rap and dancehall reggae. August the 2nd, 2026. 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Keep it locked.
1: Gucci Boy is in the building. Gucci Boy is in the building. Gucci Boy is in the building. Gucci Boy is in the building. Gucci Boy is in the building. Gucci Boy is in the building. Gucci Boy is Gucci Boy is in the building. Gucci Boy.
0: DN's fortfarande i huset.
1: Gucci Boy is in the building. Gucci Boy is in
0: stunna med oss.
1: Building. Gucci Boy is Gucci in boy the Gucci in building. Gucci Boy is Gucci in boy the Gucci in building. Gucci Boy is Gucci in boy the Gucci in building. Gucci Boy is Gucci in boy the Gucci in building. Gucci Boy is Gucci in boy the Gucci in building.

Zach, you better watch out for them ladies these days. Fellas. She might say that she loves you. But maybe what she loves the most. It's your Visa card, your debit card, even your credit card. Police call some Summer Walker, Emily Ambi. Another joint of the summer 2026. You're my type, sipping on ice, Savannah. Emily Ambi herself alongside Kaylin Payne on this track. Shout out SoundCloud for this MP3 promo. Another joint of the summer, another joint that defines summer 2026, Emily Ambi, thing called Fever. Still love this one.

0: one you're grabbing. 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
0: grabbing.
1: Strip. Club. Priority. 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Priority. 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Club.
2: Still.
1: Priority. 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
1: It's the DJ Jeds. 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Selection. Yeah. Exactly. It's getting cray. We're getting cray. Outside the Ty Dolla Sign. Inside the sounds of the Dawn Richard.

These joints are too dope to stop playing. Catalyst Collective on this track. Custom made for us. Shouts to Merch Records. Shout out to RatedRnB.com. Yeah. Don Richard from Börja. Let's do it. He said

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1: 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This is
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0: 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Again, shouts to Rhythm Swirl on an island, Jamaica.

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0: Body clean, you're the floor.
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1: 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Last of the Dancehall Selection tonight.

0: But it's emotional support driven. 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Sounds of the Abiana. 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Yeah, schlug. 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
1: Consequence music.
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0: 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Sounds of the Abiana thing called All Night.

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Relationship troubles. Shout out my man Brady, shout out AMG for this one. Shouts to Taylor Swift as well, those who know. Sounds of the big baby Gucci. Fish on the track. Thing called Knew You Were Trouble. Still love this one as well. 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This one is dope.

You already know there's a new generation out there taking over hip-hop and R&B 2026. 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We officially break new music. Yeah. Outside North Carolina's USA's one and only Big Baby Gucci. And inside Sweden's one and only R&B singer lady called Alma. Love this one as well. Same procedures you already know. 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
1: 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Stay with us. Stay with us.
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0: Yeah, peoples, I told you before, we love this. Yo! Trend the last couple of 2, 3, 4 years something. Yo! With older rap and R&B joints getting a second look. Thanks to Instagram, TikTok and so forth. Yo! Here's another one of those. Shouts to DJ Monte, Big Corey. Legendary Big Oomph Records. Shout out to all of the ATL, Atlanta, Georgia.
1: It's your turn now.
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You already know it's the young man himself, side of the kid, Mr. Unsopopular. Hey, Unsopopular. And Mr. Don't Make Me Pull Up On Your Main. It's all over. And right now you are listening to the Soul Underground Show with DJ Jens on MRS 90.5 FM. Stand for some oak killing. You better stay positive and smile before you eat your breakfast and brush in your dirty, stinking little yellow teeth. Oak killing.

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1: Shout out to all of Birmingham, UK. It's about time for us to haul at some more people's them.

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Yeah, graveyard shift. Late show break.

want to give a shout out to Arya Kachmi, once for good, senior photographer back in the day. Man like Anders Larsson, salute bro. Shout out to your Kachmi model. Back in the day as well, lady like Sasha, those who know, know. Don't forget the blog is still out there, yakachmi.com. Big up all the vegans, of course, as well. Shout out vegan pole dancer Amina Axelsson again. Shout out my vegan bro Mike. Shout out till Nina och alla som jobbar på grymmaste veganska affären i stan. Greenlaces.se. 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Shout out Greenlaces crew. Shout out till grymmaste veganrestaurangen i stan också, alltid Hermans Fjällgata på Södermalm. Shout out my favorite again, shout out my favorite vegan YouTuber, podcaster and author also, Mr. Aysel Mazar, aka Abalisiel. Always playing it rough, we love that. And if you're into talking politics, veganism, philosophy, a lot of controversial topics, if you can take that, holla at me on X, that's x.com/BigDogDJJeds. The only social media I'm on. Check me out there. I have to say though, I've had some problems with the DMs there, so if you really want to get in touch with me, it's best to reach me on the email. That's jensunderground@hotmail.com. jensunderground@hotmail.com. But of course, if you're on X, you can follow me. x.com/BigDogDJJens. Yeah. Shout går ut också förstås till Djurens Rätt, Djurets Allians, som gör ett grymt jobb för djuren här i Sverige. Shout till alla veganer där ute.

This is the live radio, folks. So who else we want to holler at during this late show break? Yeah, of course, as per always, we want to big up at least some of all your music suppliers out there. Really, really making all of this possible. If it wasn't for y'all, we simply wouldn't be able to do this show live each and every single Saturday night to early Sunday morning all year long. We just wouldn't. Nah. There's simply too much new music to shift through these days. It's insane. It's insane. Especially urban music. Not that we are not shifting through a lot of music as urban DJs. We have to do this each and every single day, 365 days a year. But these music suppliers, these urban DJ record pools, urban promotion companies, and vinyl record shops are definitely helping us out, so we want to big them up. First and foremost, we got to haul at our five main music suppliers on the show this summer 2026. And they are Diggy Wax Media in the NYC. Yeah, shouts to Diggy Wax. And Wax is spelled with two X's. Shout out Diggy Wax in New York. Still serving urban DJs worldwide. Yeah, still serving urban DJs worldwide for now. Way more than 15 years. And Diggy Wax is spelled with two X's. So big, big shout out. 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Big shout out. 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

Also, big shout out YMCMB. Those who don't know. Also, want to holla another excellent urban DJ record pool. 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And Vertigo is spelled V-I-R-D-I-K-O. That's V-I-R-D-I-K-O, pronounced Vertigo. It's the global music promotion. So big, big shout out. Vertigo Mobile, big, big shout out. 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Salute. Global music promotion for real. Yeah, catch me, yeah, schläge. Shouts to Vertigo. And another urban DJ record pool in the southern USA. In the dirty south, another urban DJ record pool in the dirty south we wanna holler at. It's the MP3 Wax Crew out of the A, Atlanta, Georgia. And once more here, Wax is spelled with two X's. Shouts to MP3 Wax. And you already know, peoples. Here on the Soul Underground Show, Saturday nights on the MRS with me, DJ Jeds. Here on the Soul Underground Show, we're all about breaking new records, new artists. Yeah. We don't play those same old boring joints you already heard a million times before, a billion times before. Nah, we don't do that. We're all about breaking new records, new artists. We officially break records. So big, big shout out, mp3wax.com. mp3wax.com, salute. We break records. Shouts to MP3 Wax. Also, of course, want to haul at our two main vinyl suppliers on the show. 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And Juno is spelled J-U-N-O. 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

Okay, peoples, we're going to continue with the music now. 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Yeah. Before that, we just got some honorary music supplier mentions tonight also. 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Hip-Hop Vinyl, Berlin, Germany. Also, again, wanna holla at Rhythms World for tonight's two dope bashment reggae dancehall Jamaican selections. Shouts to Rhythms World. Also wanna holla at the excellent R&B site ratedrnb.com. Watch out for some dope new music from Rated R&B next week here on the show, Saturday night to Sunday, the 9th of August. Make sure you tune in then as well. Shouts to ratedrnb.com. Again, also want to holler at my man Brady at AMG, the excellent new independent rap music company for the new generation. Artists like Big Baby Gucci. Shouts to AMG in the US of A. And finally, we want to holler at My Mixtapes on X. Yeah, shout out My Mixtapes. Curating culture.

Okay, peoples, ska ta och gå vidare med musiken här. Time for the big dog to shut up for a hot minute, hot few seconds at least. Super dope vinyl exclusive selection coming up. Let's do this. You can hear it's on vinyl. Still heavy on this one. Again, this one is hard to find. On very limited edition Mexico pressed green vinyl. The vinyl album is called 30 by Detroit, Michigan's one and only R&B diva, ladylike Queen Nadja. And this one, thing called Rain, with super producers Cardiac, Wu-Tang, and Pooh Bear on this track. Queen Nadja, thing called Rain. I really love the Prince Minneapolis kind of feel to this, mixed with today's dope bass heavy R&B sound. Queen Nadja, let's do it. Vinyl power play still. Same procedure, samma procedur som förra lördagen, lördagen natten före det också.

0: is in the building.
1: Folk finally who said yes.
0: Boy is in
1: the vinyl selection.
0: Boy is in the building. Gucci boy is in the building. Gucci boy is in the building. Gucci boy is in the building. Gucci boy is in the building. Gucci boy is in the building. Gucci boy is in the building. Gucci boy is in.
1: Ännu en gång. Den här går ut till min pappa Roberto Dynkelberg. Vila i frid. Jazzmusiken Roberto. Tack för allt.

Germany pressed Marshmallow White double vinyl album. The album is called Wake and See, from the ladylike Ari Lennox with Elite alongside Napes on this True Dragon. Again, shout out Interscope Records. Shout out Capitol Records. Shout out to all of the record industry, recording in music industry in the US of A. Thanks for the support through all these years. Ari Lennox. Vinyl power play still. At pitch adjust -4, you already know. Thing called Marvin in DC. For Fashan Roberto. With a jazz soul flavor for Saber to this one. Yeah.

was coming, didn't you? Because this one goes out also as well to all of DC, Washington DC, especially all of the streets of the DC. Shouts to Sean Brad. Shouts to Fat Trell. Those who don't know. And I just got one question again. Where my Gucci foam posits at? My Gucci foams. Where are they at? What are they? Ari Lennox from Börja. Final power play from the T.O.P. Soul Underground Sunday mornings on the MRS DJ Jets, you know me.

0: Soul underground. 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
1: Vinyl selection. Yeah. And we was looking forward to playing this on vinyl. Now we can. Off her new Canada pressed yellow marbled vinyl album, Fuck, Marry, Kill. Sons of Chirac, Drilly Noise, one and only R&B. Diva, Ladylike Tick. She's back on her own Winter's Diary and VD Records labels, alongside Empire. Shout out Juno Records UK as well for this one. From her new vinyl album, Fuck, Marry, Kill. Ladylike Tick, thing called Bedrock, featuring the Rob 49 out of New Orleans, Louisiana. Tink, Rob 49, thing called Bedrock on vinyl. Enjoy, enjoy.

Think Rob 49 with super producers, hitmaker AVB and Trackster on this track. 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

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Yeah. As we move.

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On Tsunami and Atlantic Records, Hole in One. Czech Republic Press, Red Marble Vinyl Album, Test Press.

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1: As we move. 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

0: taking you back, way back, back into time. From the year like 1994, 2 years before the Soul Underground show got started. Saturday nights here on the MRS. Yeah.
1: Gucci Boy is in the building. Gucci Boy is in the building. Gucci Boy is in the building.
0: Jogging in stands me.
1: Boy is in the building. Gucci Boy is in the building. Gucci Boy is in the Gucci Boy is in the building. Gucci Boy is in the building. Gucci Boy is in the building. Gucci Boy is in the building. Gucci Boy is Gucci in boy the is Gucci in building.
0: Gucci, Gucci,
1: boy, is
0: Gucci,
1: boy, is Gucci in boy is the Gucci in building. Gucci Boy is in building. Gucci Boy is in building.
0: More from the year like 1994.
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taking you back to last summer. 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When this Connoisseur's Blues Dance selection got started. 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

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Yes, exactly. From början. Chad Elliott on the remix. Sons of the legendary Glenn Jones. Sounds of the round and round. Remix.

Shots to Red Records, Brixton, London, England. Back in the day. Those who know, no. Tonight's the night. Having Deanne's taking you back to my roots. In London, England. Pirate Radio Roots. And the lights are house party. Late night after the club. Early Sunday morning. Rave Roots. Soul and reggae roots.

we slip and we slide. 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

Osman on Casablanca Records, Polygram Records. Original US vinyl album from the one and only legendary Stephanie Mills. The album is called Tantalizingly Hot from the year like 1982. 14 years before this show, the Soul Underground show, got started here on the MRS. Stephanie Mills of her original vinyl album, Tantalizingly Hot. Thing called Keep Away Girls. London Soul Classic, two-step classic. Because this is a London, England thing. London, England thing strictly. When it comes to the DJ and dance culture. Pirate Radio Culture, sounds of the Stephanie Mills. Produced by the equally legendary Ashford and Simpson. Let's do it.

Fantastic Stephanie Mills. For the two step massive, yeah. This one. Early Sunday morning rave version. It's getting real tight on the dance floor. Everyone dancing cheek to cheek. Those who know, no, Tom Sovjet.

0: Zach, I want to give a shout out to the reggae soul pirate radio station called Rock to Rock. Way back in the day, London, England.
1: This could be, boy, the start of something big.
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1: You can get deep, boy, now. If you
0: special shout out going out to Tony, just good friends, P. Shouts to Stanley T and Mr. Biggs. Breaking many a rare tune. Many a rare tune. It's the Big Dog Blue Stars 5 taking you back. Way back. 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
1: Exactly. 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From the year like 1977, on the Ica Recording Group, US original label, B-side 45, Sounds of the Eddy, thing called Make It Last. 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
1: Slutar så vi börjar, nästan hela.

this one from the year like 1975. Exactly 1975. It's insane. It's insane. Twenty-one years before the Soul Underground Show, this show got started Sunday mornings here on the MRS. And this is actually originally from the UK. Sounds of the mysterious, ladylike Esther Byrd. Ladylike Esther Byrd, the mysterious Esther Byrd. Thing called Touch Me, Take Me. On the Survival and Mighty Oak Music Records labels. This is the original official vinyl 7-inch Solid Center 45. There's a promo to this as well. We're coming to that in the coming weeks. We're gonna go so crazy. So crazy. With its two-step, connoisseurs, blues dance, lovers rock, London soul, whatever you wanna call it, selection in the coming months. So make sure you tune in each and every single early Sunday morning. Otherwise you will miss some of these joints. We ain't even ever gonna put up on our playlist, so you can only check them out by tuning into the show. I'm gonna keep it nice and exclusive for you. This though sounds of the mysterious Esther Byrd from 1975. Thing called Touch Me, Take Me. Produced by the legendary Steve Royal, the producer who eventually moved on in the 1980s to work with pop acts like the Pet Shop Boys and others. This is an R&B. This is an R&B-ish. Yeah, dig. Yeah, catch me. Esther Byrd. Lego. Try to catch this one if you can. On original vinyl.

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1: You just can't afford to miss it. Stay with us. Stay with us. Stay with us. Stay with us.
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1: You just can't afford to miss it. Stay with us. Stay with us.

for those of you who don't know, now you know. This has actually got nothing to do with the Chicago or Philly steppers scenes. Even though some joints kind of like intersect. This has got nothing to do with Northern England, Manchester either. This is not modern soul, this is not Northern soul. Okay, what I represent here, Sunday mornings on the Soul Underground Show. Strictly, chiefly, at least, a London, England thing. Strictly a black reggae and soul thing. Strictly a late night dance thing. Pirate radio thing. Shout out all the pirate radio stations in London, England, and all over the UK. Past and present, thanks for the inspiration. This one. Classic lovers rock, sounds of the coffee. Thing called Didn't I? On original. Arriva Records Disco 45 12 inch single. Coffee, let's do it.

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Pirate Radio 2 in London. Late 1980s, early 1990s. Originally from the year like 1987.

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Online, we will continue with the music. We got some more old school music coming up. Some soul, funk, disco music from way back in the day, yesteryear. That's the show, MRS Jams, coming up. Shout out Gagarin fam, MRS Jams coming up. At 5:30, Swedish time, Central European summer time now. 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And I'm back, of course. DN Soul Underground Show back. With the best new street rap, R&B, dancehall, Flavor for Saver. And connoisseurs. Blues dance classics towards the end of the show. Soul Underground with me, Jens, back same place, same time next weekend. That's Saturday night to Sunday, the 9th of August, 2026. So big shout out all my listeners and fans out there. Don't forget, for all the info on the MRS, peep the webpage mrs.se. mrs.se for all the info on all our various specialist music programming. mrs.se. The big dog is out of here now. Thanks for listening, peoples. Appreciate the love, appreciate the support, as per always. Until next weekend, next Saturday night to early Sunday morning. The big dog is out of here. 1.

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3: 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If you're in one of these areas, you may not be seen by the driver. These four limited vision zones are in front, behind, and at both sides of the HGV. 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Know the HGV zones. National Highways.

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Click your seatbelt, because you're twice as likely to be killed or seriously injured if you don't.

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0: Coming next, the winner of the Sussex Soul Weekender as part of the 250 Club Giveaway.
1: Okay, let's do this. I have been working up towards this for so many days, honestly. So here we go then. I'm gonna try to make a phone call because we have in front of me the name of the winner. So let's see if we can grab them on the phone and see if we can make this happen. So, all right, here we go. The phone's ringing. So let's.
2: Yes, hello.
1: Hello, is that Glenn?
2: Yeah, this is Glenn.
1: Glenn, it's Steve King here from Starpoint Radio. How the devil are you?
2: I'm fine.
1: So, you're probably wondering why a crazy guy like me would be phoning you on this delightful, wonderful, sunny Friday afternoon, yeah?
2: Yes.
1: Well, hopefully you was listening. If not, I can tell you that you have won yourself a weekend at the Sussex Soul Weekender, sir. Not only do you get the hotel, you also get the wristband for the whole weekend as well. So there you go. You are the lucky winner of the Club 250. Well done to you, sir.
2: Wow, I've never won anything in my life. This, I could safely say this is the first time. I was quite shocked.
1: So we will be
2: shocked.
1: Yes, we will be seeing you a week today, won't we? The Sussex Soul Weekender.
2: Okay, I do have all the information about that. But oh yes, cheers, thank you so much.
1: Well, listen, hopefully that's made your weekend. And
2: Definitely, 100%, yes.
1: And looking forward to...
2: I could bring a partner, hopefully.
1: Yeah, well, we'll all be there. We're all family anyway, sir. So I'm sure you'll make loads of new friends. But definitely looking forward to seeing you there next week, Glenn.
2: All right, I'll be there. Thank you so much.
1: And congratulations once again. A winner right here on Starpoint Radio and the 250 Club. Well done to you, sir.
2: 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Thank you so much.
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2: 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You're in the groove with myself, Paul Stewart, here on Starpoint Radio this Sunday afternoon. And for the second half of the show, as always, we're getting into the house mix. So much new releases to get in. 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The EP is called Messages from Easy Street Part 1. This track featuring Roxanne Miles on the vocal, We Can Make It.

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And in the background, Vic Lavender and Justin Dillard featuring Brian Smokey Williams. Track called Love Times, brand new on Mr. Bear. Victor Lavender, one of Chicago's finest. Big shout out to the brothers Southgate, Martin and Lance. Listen up there in Northamptonshire. How you doing, fellas? Hi to Lenworth Grinley. Hi to Lisa. Big shout out to Dwight Douglas Brown. Hi to Jackie McKenzie. Roddy and Louise. Penny Earl, how you doing? Hi to Sharon Dobinson and Tina Gray as well, both regular listeners. How you doing, girls?

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Vanessa Jackson, brand new on New Generation Records out of New Jersey. And Mark's next show will be live from the Sussex Soul and Dance Weekend next Sunday, midday till 2 p.m. right here on Starpoint Radio. Big shout to Mark and Lindsay. 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

And from New Jersey, we move over to Chicago. Craig Alexander, great new EP on Your Records. This track, Across My Mind.

You're in the groove with myself, Paul Stewart, here on Starpoint Radio. I hope you're enjoying the show this Sunday afternoon. In the background, brand new from Paris Savette featuring Tracy Hamlin. Fantastic new track from them called Love Triangle, forthcoming on Househead London. Big shout out to Paris. Don't forget, you can check out our new show right here on Starpoint Radio. Luxury listening, 7 p.m. every Monday night. Big shout out to all the Househead London crew. Lee, Keith and Elise, Steve and Adam. Many, many thanks for all your support as always.

in the background, forthcoming on Raising Records out of London. A very, very young producer, Max Jax. We do Soul Flavours EP. Forthcoming, I think it's next week or the week after. This track called Funk and Soul. And the one before this, Reggie Steele. DJ Spen and DJ Fella remix of Grace of God. Brand new on Quantize.

and the promo pressure keeps coming. Pat Beddoe and Imani. The Sean McCabe remix of Fall For You, forthcoming on Bedfunk. One of my favourite labels and one of my favourite producers. Remix by one of my favourite remixes. Big shout to Pat and to Sean.

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Brand new Sean McKay remixes of Fall For You, forthcoming on Bed Funk in a couple of weeks. And in the background, Masters at Work, Lost Tapes 34. M.A.W. Hop. Reviving the old Chris Quavo's hip-hop. One of the first Masters at Work remixes back in 1991.

You're in the groove with myself, Paul Stewart, here on Starpoint Radio this Sunday afternoon. In the background, we're playing Megatronic, featuring Fozia Heart. Charisma on the mix of All I See. Randall on Razor and Tape. The one for this, Masters at Work. Rehashing there. One of their first remixes. Chris Cuevas. The old hip-hop. Masters at Work dub. Now released as More Hop. And the Masters at Work lost tapes 34 on their own Masters at Work records. Don't forget, make sure you keep it Starpoint Radio this Sunday afternoon. Rob Lynch, Soul Delicious show coming up at 2 p.m. Or Cliff James gives his rundown of the new UK Soul Chart at 4.

squeezing as many new releases as much as possible. Brand new from Gwen Bunn. This track called Extra Mile. Chicago's finest, Terry Hunter on the mix on Mirable Recordings.

And closing out the show, another fantastic track from Nonna Feb. Great new EP on his own Bandcamp page. This is a Trinidadian remix of Eternal Between. Lovely bit of deepness. Make sure you check out his previous EP as well. That was Red Hot.

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Make sure you check out Paul's excellent Soul Fusion House show every Friday night. Right here on Starpoint Radio, 5 till 7pm. Fresh new music. 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Big shout to Paul and Jill.

0: 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My show will be up there in about 20 minutes or so. Now next week, Mark Randall will be live from the Sussex Hole and Dance Weekender, midday till 2 p.m. As always, a fantastic edition of the Music Box. And then Mark will be back the week after as well. That's the 16th of August, and my next show will be on Sunday the 23rd of August. So Mark's on for the next 2 weeks, and then I'm back on the 23rd. Make sure you keep it Starpoint Radio this Sunday afternoon. Rob Lynch, Soul Delicious Show, coming up at 2 p.m. Cliff James with a brand new rundown of the UK Soul Chart at 4, before Doug Chant takes you into his Soul Vault at 6. Mark Merry gives his Soul Sermon at 8, before Paul Newman's Sunday Smoocheroonie at 10. Bill Levine takes you into Monday morning with some eclectic and...
1: Summer is on the way. And after a sellout May event, we return to the fabulous Lakehurst Park, Milton Keynes, for our summer soul barbecue. 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
1: 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With DJ Shadow.

So good afternoon. Welcome to your Sunday Soul Delicious show. So we kicked off the show this afternoon with the original. I know there's a remix around at this moment in time. I thought I'd play the original, Nate James. And of course, set the tone. And the track you can hear in the background is Mr. Keith Washington and the amazing Shantae Moore. There's a few mixes of this track floating around this moment in time. There's a track that's called the Drum and Bass Mix. But it's not drum and bass. It's actually quite slow. This is the vocal mix of a track. It's called I Love You. And I do. I love all of you. So, as I say, welcome along to your Sunday Soul Delicious show. Today in the show, I've got to admit, I've got some new music to play at first part of the show, and then I've got a sprinkling, if I can use that word, of Afrobeat, Afro Swing, Afro Soul throughout the show as well. And they are re-edits of some classic tracks. And trust me, you will know said track when I play it, okay? You'll know this one too. It's Lulu. Yes, Lulu. And Mr. Bobby Womack. It's the Bob Jones Club Remix.

0: So thank you for joining me this afternoon. I hope you've had a nice weekend so far. And, of course, looking forward to next weekend. Sussex Soul Dance Weekend. Changes every time I say it. I mean, it's Surrey. Surrey, Sussex. Next weekend, next Friday. And, of course, if you join me Friday, I was covering for Ed on Friday, and I'm going to be covering for Ed on Tuesday. And, of course, next Friday, I will be live. Yes, live between 1 and 3. So don't be scared. I'll be there with my little fluffy boys if you want to come and say hello to us.
1: Baby.
0: You'll be very welcome. Love this guy. October London. Something brand new from him. The track is called Your Girl.
1: I just can't keep doing this type of thing, you know?
2: Your girl keeps looking at me.
1: Why you keep looking?

I know someone that will love that. Angela Williams. Massive, massive fan of October London. There is a story behind that. I won't tell you it, because it will annoy her. This is the only problem with new music nowadays. It doesn't last very long, like somebody else. I like this. This is something jazzy. It's an instrumental. I heard it last week. Just thought I'd pop it in the show, just for a bit of a change to the Sunday Soul Delicious show. So enjoy.

I know. It's not something you would ordinarily hear played on the Sunday Soul Delicious show. I just want to show you, I appreciate a bit of jazz, a bit of funk. So if you like the track and you don't have Shazam or something else along those lines, it's Mario Rossi featuring Tom Scott. And the track is called Smoking. Say I enjoyed that. Okay, so I mentioned a little bit earlier in the show that I've got some Afro music to play for you in the show. I've got I've got four tracks in total. This is the first track. It's something that I've got to say is growing on me, certainly. It's got to have a soulful feel to it. I'm liking tracks that are re-edits, remixes of tracks that I enjoy. So if you're a Sade fan, well, listen to this, see what you think. And if you want to pop on Messenger or Facebook and let me know, your comments are very welcome.

So that's the first of, I think there's four in total. Three are remixes of tracks you'll know. That one, of course, Sade's Sweetest Taboo. Couple of comments about it. It's quite bassy. Yeah, that's the style of the music, but it would be nice to hear some more vocal, 100%. But so I just thought I'd share this music with you. And as I say, I'd be really interested in your feedback. Do you like it? Do you not like it? I get quite a lot of that style of music that comes through. And I've got to be honest, I'm not sure whether you guys appreciate it or not. So that's why I've put it in the show today. And as I say, your feedback will be very much appreciated for future shows. Now, this lady, she is all over my Facebook at the moment. I think it's pronounced Jania.

0: 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Jazz, R&B, hip-hop, rhythm and blues, funk. 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
1: Conscious, I've also been introducing some what I call dance music into the show on Sundays. We continue with that. Starpoint Radio, the Sunday Soul Delicious Show. Playing a track that's called I Feel For You.

I nearly got caught out. Can't multitask, mate. Yeah, Facebook is open. You're going to say hello. You can do that. Sorry. Didn't even load the track. I feel like we should start that again, actually. Sorry about that. You recognise the vocal? Lee Wilson.

I was going to say four tracks in the mix, but I'll say three. Got caught out the first one. So we kicked off Angelo Ferrari, or Ferrari. Even the pronunciation is confusing.

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Of course, using Outstanding. 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I think that's what it's called. Something like that. And of course, this track in the background. Devon Howard.

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I know from the end of last week he loves that track. I've been kicking around for a few weeks now. There are a few mixes of that track around, but I like that version. That's the house version. That came in too quick. Nowhere Fast, My Career. This is the Honey Bee Remix.

also playing you some brand new music. I'm playing that track because it's connected to the next track. It's a Honey Bee remix. I say, the track is called Nowhere Fast, and it's by the artist Lucky Day, and I've got to be honest, I listened to the album, and it's the only track that wasn't explicit, didn't have a swear word in it, but I'm playing it because there's a connection, as I say, to this next track, which is the second of the Afro Swing, Afro Soul remixes that I'm playing in today's show. Now, this is an MJ remix of a track. Again, have a little listen and let me know what you think. It's got that beat already. Taking the bass down a little bit. Trying to bring in some vocal into the track.

0: couple of you liking that, JC. Give me the thumbs up. I've got... I don't know, it's such a great track, isn't it? As was Sweetest Taboo, Sade as well, played that a little bit earlier in the show. And you may recall, I'm going to say maybe 4 or 5 weeks ago, I played Maze, We Are One as an Ampiano remix. I think Simon Richards, I think he liked that. I think, for me, it might be, it's a bit like Marmite, and it's like you either like it or you love it. No, sorry, you like it or you hate it. Just doing my job, sharing the music with you. I'm trying to work it out for myself. I don't mind it. But I've got to say, one of the questions I always ask myself is it better than the original? And the answer is no. Is it an insult to the original? You know, sometimes you hear a track and you went, oh, you should have left that alone. But I don't think some of this... I don't think some of this stuff that's coming out is an insult to the original. But, yeah, I'm interested. I'm really interested in what you guys think of this music that I'm playing in the show today.
1: Oh, man.
0: Okay, we're slowing it down. Mr. Bobby Washington, lover of the station and the show. Afternoon, Bobby. Something brand new from him. It's called Tie You Up. Tie me up and leave me alone. Starpoint Radio, good afternoon, Sunday, Soul Delicious.

0: 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DJ Shadow.
1: Rob Lynch. He's tall. He's dark. He's handsome. But losing his hearing, his sight, his hair, and most of his teeth.
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5: Rob Lynch. This won't take long. And believe me, you'll be hugely disappointed.
6: Roger that.

because I know. You came, Lord Jesus. So welcome back. Second part of the show for today. Yeah. Part two. Helen Baylor. And the reason why I say I know is because the last three shows I've played that track. I'm not going to apologise. I love that track. And I'm playing that for Susan Bradbury because I know she loves that track. Got to say hello to all my regular listeners. All three of you. Morning, Mum.

So I've got to say good afternoon to some of you enjoying the Margate Soul Weekend, this weekend, of course. Not jealous. Well, I am.

So hello to Linda Powell. Lindsay Howell as well. Good morning. Sorry, good afternoon. Annette Phillips. Sugar Rainbow. Mr. Gavin Smith. The amazing Helen Hutchinson. Delisha Lloyd, I know she is at Margate. Nita Patel. Chef Have a Go, Mr. Kevin Dixon. Leah Mullins. Leah could be pretty much anywhere in the world right now.

Good afternoon, Sherry. That's just some of you checking in this afternoon. Julie Price, hello, Julie. I'm going to make my way through and make sure I say good afternoon to everybody before the end of the show.

And the track is called Forevermore. Angela Williams, good afternoon. Alfie Reed, good afternoon. Good afternoon to the Dowies. Stephen Blondie, good afternoon.

I hope you're all having a wonderful Sunday afternoon. Going to pick the tempo up again right now. I don't know how to pronounce this person's name, so I'm not even going to try. Begins with J. Sort of ends with Grosser. Jaya Grosser, something like that. The track's called Spirit. I can say that. If you are listening, I do apologise. So I'm going to pick the tempo up. A couple of tracks for you. Got one more. Two more. Afro beat tracks coming for you. One is a brand new track. Actually, they're both new. But what I mean is you'll know one of them. But you may not know the last one. But the next one you'll know. Hope that makes sense. It's your Sunday Soul Delicious show. Hello there.

That is most definitely a Sunshine track. It's from Prefix One. And the track is called Summer Keys, okay? Summer Keys. Hence why it's a summer track. As say, ordinary or ordinarily. I wouldn't play something like that on my Sunday Soul Delicious show. But I know you guys like a little bit, so I am here to please. Gotta say good afternoon to Steve, to Lisa Holden, and to the boys. Now, as you know, I'm not very educated. And I've never looked into this. So excuse me if I sound really stupid. I don't even want to say it. I just kind of feel like I'm going to make myself look so stupid, but I do that every week, so... Is there two places in Spain, okay? Is there Marbella and Marbella? Or is that the way it's pronounced? I don't know. I genuinely do not know. Because it's spelt like Marbella, isn't it? Is it Marbella or Marbella? Or is there two places? Anyway, Steve and Lisa, whether you're in Marbella or Marbella, I'm glad you're enjoying the show. Thank you. As I always say, answers on a postcard, P.O. Box 14. One any street, any town. Please don't. Please don't. But if you want to, like, you know, message me on Messenger, that's a nice place. Or if you want to make me look really stupid and put it on the thread, that is also fine. Okay, track number three in the Afro Soul, Afro Swing, Afro Beat section of the show. You will definitely know this. I know somebody that's already told me that I shared it with that they hate it. But I'll play it. You know what it is already, don't you? Dun, dun, dun, dun, dun, dun.

Sorry about that. The old phone went off there. So what is to come for the rest of your Sunday? Of course, we got Cliff James, the UK Soul Chart here at 4, top of the hour. And of course, at 6 o'clock, we have Mr. Doug Chant with his Soul Vault. Mark Merry's here at 8, Contemporary Soul. And of course, Paul Newman at 10 o'clock tonight. Enjoy the rest of your Sunday.

covering for Ed Weller on Tuesday, and then Friday going to be live Sussex and Surrey and anywhere else. Dance weekend. 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
0: It's a drop of two places down to 30 for Change featuring Tanya Michelle Smith. This is Embrace Me Right Now, the Dr. Packer remixes.

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0: It's a drop of 7 places down to 29 for EJ Jones. This is Lum or Love.

22 down to 29 for EJ Jones, Lum or Love. And also falling down the chart from 23 to 28 this week, it's Opaz featuring Ray Hayden, Because of You.

Cliff James right here on your favourite radio station at 28. That's Opaz featuring Ray Hayden, Because of You. Number 28.

last week's 27 remains at 27 this week. That's Nicole Henry with Everything Is Fine. At the 26 is another non-mover on the UK Soul Chart with the album Rivers Run Deep, the Brian Power mixes. This is Debbie Rivers.

That's My Sunshine, taken from the album Rivers Run Deep, the Brian Power mixes. And the album's a non-mover this week at 26. And at 25 is the drop of two for Chaka Khan and Snoop Dogg, Boogies in My Soul.

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1: This boogie's in my soul. 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

It's a drop of 12 places down to 24 for Norma Jean Wright with Ode to Disco. And another big casualty this week from 4 out of the top 10 down to 23 is Devon Howard, I Couldn't Love You More.

0: Last week's number 4 out of the top 10 and down to 23 for Devon Howard, I Couldn't Love You More. And from 11 down to 22, this is Roland Gresham, The Touch of a Master's Hand.
1: Number 22.

0: must be honest, I'm a little surprised to see that one falling down the chart this week. Last week's number 11 is down to 22 for Roland Gresham, The Touch of a Master's Hand. And a 21 is a drop of 3 for MJ Soul, Don't You Ever Stop Believing.
1: Number 21.

0: the chart last week at 19. This week it drops 3 places down to 21. That's MJ Soul, Don't You Ever Stop Believing.
1: Number 20.
0: It's the first of our new entries in a 20. This is D-Anne featuring D-Lucas. Keep Coming Back.

It's a new entry onto the UK Soul Chart for Deanne featuring D. Lucas. That's Keep Coming Back. And some songs, well, they're like a yo-yo. They go in and out and in and out of the chart. That's what's happened to Johnny Gill. His recent release, A Dance, A Kiss, is a re-entry at 19.

0: The third time for Johnny Gill on the UK Soul Chart with that particular track, but who's counting today when it's such a great song? The wonderful Dance A Kiss is a re-entry in 19.
1: Number 18.
0: And there's no holding this man down. A brand new release from Vince Broomfield, Baby, Baby, Baby.

Kids and Broomfield, Baby, Baby, Baby, a new entry at number 18. And there's another new entry one place higher at number 17 for a lady who released her first ever single 60 years ago this year. It's the fantastic Melba Moore, her latest release, Love Wins Every Time.

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0: Coming next, the winner of the Sussex Soul Weekender as part of the 250 Club Giveaway.
1: Okay, let's do this. I have been working up towards this for so many days, honestly. So here we go then. I'm gonna try to make a phone call because we have in front of me the name of the winner. So let's see if we can grab them on the phone and see if we can make this happen. So, all right, here we go. The phone's ringing. So let's.
2: Yes, hello.
1: Hello, is that Glenn?
2: Yeah, this is Glenn.
1: Glenn, this is Steve King here from Starpoint Radio. How the devil are you?
2: I'm fine.
1: So, you're probably wondering why a crazy guy like me would be phoning you on this delightful, wonderful, sunny Friday afternoon, yeah?
2: Yes.
1: Well, hopefully you was listening. If not, I can tell you that you have won yourself a weekend at the Sussex Soul Weekender, sir. Not only do you get the hotel, you also get the wristband for the whole weekend as well. So there you go. You are the lucky winner of the Club 250. Well done to you, sir.
2: Wow, I've never won anything in my life. I could safely say this is the first time. Okay, shocked.
1: So we will be
2: shocked.
1: Yes, we will be seeing you a week today, won't we? The Sussex Soul Weekender.
2: Okay, I do have all the information about that. But oh yes, cheers. Thank you so much.
1: Well, listen, hopefully that's made your weekend. And
2: Definitely, 100%, yes.
1: And looking forward to...
2: I could bring a partner, hopefully.
1: Yeah, well, we'll all be there. We're all family anyway, sir. So I'm sure you'll make loads of new friends. But definitely looking forward to seeing you there next week, Glenn.
2: All right, I'll be there. Thank you so much.
1: And congratulations once again. A winner right here on Starpoint Radio and the 250 Club. Well done to you, sir.
2: All right, thanks again. Thank you so much.
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0: That's If We Pretend. It's on the album Just Let It. The album by Jared Lawson is down to number 15 on the chart this week. And there's a climb from 21 up to 14 for Devon Howard. I Couldn't Love You More.
1: Number 14.

Light of the Days, the remixes. It's a new entry at 13. And there's another new entry, one place higher at 12, for Chuck Overton, his brand new album, Another Brainstorm.

And that's Johnny Britt, You Are Beautiful, the remixes. And dropping down three places at number 10 as we enter the top 10 on this week's UK Soul Chart Countdown, it's Keith Eatman, What You Gonna Do For Me.

That's Breaking Away featuring Bran Maz. It's on the album You and Me. The album by Michael Gray is at number 8. And up into the top 10 from 12 last week with the Dr. Packer remixes is Change featuring Tanya Michelle Smith. Embrace Me Right Now.

It was great to see Change when they returned with their album. Even better to see some wonderful Dr. Packer remixes. That's Embrace Me Right Now, Change featuring Tanya Bashel Smith. It's from 12 up to number 7. And also climbing up into the top 10 from 13 last week. At number 6, it's Dajir, Sweet Devotion.

That's the Summer Vibes mix of You Know, Georgie B and the Groove Association. Various different mixes at number 4 and up 1 of 3. Cornell, CC Carter, Let's Get Away From Here.

two this week from nine last week. Nicole Henry, Everything Is Fine. So it's time to reveal our number one on this week's UK Soul Chart Countdown. Congratulations, Down to the Bone. Their album, This Way Forward, holds onto the top spot and makes it

good evening, everybody. The silky voice of Mr. Frankie Beverly and Maze. And that track was chosen by Jeremy Saunders a couple of weeks ago. He said, I absolutely love that particular track. Reasons from the Live in New Orleans album, Capitol Records in 1981. Well, good evening, everybody. Welcome to Starpoint Radio. This is Doug Chant. This is the Soul Vault. Massive thank you to Cliff James for the last 2 hours of the chart show. Down to the Bone, fourth week at number one. Such a good album, that Down to the Bone album. Well worth getting hold of a copy of that if you can. Right, here's Mr. Stanley Turrentine with his version of You'll Never Find Another Love Like Mine.

Yeah, of course, track written by Gamble and Huff. That's Stanley Turrentine, a lovely jazz version of You'll Never Find Another Love Like Mine, taken from the Man With a Sad Face album on Fantasy Records. Absolutely fabulous track, that is. I'd like to say good evening to Sue and Dave Cole. Also, hi to Jim Finnegan. Big shout-out to Paul Brazier. Great to have you with us, Paul. And also, lovely Joyce Richards and the lovely Kathy Time Warp. It's going to be a war. It is their version of grooving on a Sunday afternoon. Yeah, a few mellow tracks for this Sunday to start the show off with.

their version of Grooving. What a beautiful track that is. That goes out to the lovely Wendy Foy. Spoke to your daughter today, Wendy. Spoke to Rachel, and hopefully, end of August, we will be putting a soul do on down at Hollywell Caff. So that should be quite a good afternoon. That should be. I'd like to say good evening to Roger Moore, Kevin Dixie, and also to Paul Reagan. Now, I went to a local pub on Friday night, and the band in there were playing soul music, and they played Wild Cherry's Play That Funky Music. So I thought I'd pull a really good Wild Cherry track out. This is 1, 2, 3 Kind of Love. From the album I Love My Music, Epic Records, 1978.

Blue Eyed Soul, Wild Cherry. 1, 2, 3, Kind of Love. Now, last week I played a 70s single, Walk Away. Walk Away From Love by Paul Simpson. Well, I am going to flip it over this week and play the other side. Have a listen to this. Paul Simpson featuring Anthony White and a track called God Bless the Day from 1989 on Cool Temple Records. Well, I say good evening to Gary Campbell and the lovely Teresa.

lovely bit of gospel soul there. Paul Simpson featuring Anthony White. God bless the day. As I say, Cool Temple Records, 1989. I'm saying that's a B-side, superb track. Here's Heston and a track called Ooh La La. I'd like to say good evening to Lloyd Essen. Great to have you with us, Lloyd. Good to Sue and George Raw up in Liverpool. And good evening to Helen Hutchinson, sitting out in the garden chilling out and watching the bees on her lavender.

0: that is Heston, Dome Records. Ooh la la. Also, good evening to Andy Edison Curran. And don't forget, next week, Sussex Soul Weekend. I hope you've got your tickets. Here's a final reminder.
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0: Yeah, looking forward to it. It's going to be a great weekend. It always has been, ever since it started 2 years ago. I DJed at the first one. I was unable to DJ last year because it was my daughter's wedding. But I will be up there on Saturday night. Not DJing, but we'll be there. This is Mr. Dink Perry.

0: Yeah, three in a row for you. Start off with Dink Perry between Hello and Goodbye. Very Lou Rawls sounding voice that Dink Perry's got from 1989 on Metro Records. Followed up by the brilliant Bloodstone with Doing It from 1976 from the album Do Your Own Thing, London Records. And then the next last track we just played there was Cleveland Robinson. That goes out especially to Debbie Burns. I know it's one of her favourite albums. No One Can Take Your Place from the Cleveland Robinson album from 1976.
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0: 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Strange, Funky Games and Things.

0: written by Barry White. Produced by Barry White, Gene Page. Strange Funky Games and Things. That is JD, 1974, Warner Brothers Records. I'd like to say good evening to Martin Southcombe. All big shout out to AD Whiting. Now, I played a Side Effect track last week, which was written by Jim Gilstrap, but I'm going to play another one. Now, this is actually Jim's rap from Side Effect from the Effective album 1973. I'd say hi to Indiri and Ray. Also to Peter Reed and Debs.
1: Hey, what's happening, George? How you doing? Yeah. You know something, man? In every man's life, there's this one particular woman.

0: Mr. Jim Gilstrap. Jim's Rap. That is Side Effect. From the Effective album, 1973.
1: Okay, take it easy, Joe. I'll see you. Yeah, say hi to everybody for me, okay?
0: Now, the next track up takes me back from when I first started DJing back in my youth club days. This is Eddie Drennan and the BBS Unlimited.

there from 1986. Great little bit of boogie there for you. Shot featuring Kim Marsh on vocals. A track called Main Thing. That was on Easy Street Records. And I say that was a big club one track back in the day. This is Sweet Talks. Do the beats. I'd like to say good evening to Patch Brown. Also to Judy and Mo Legister. Hi to Pete D. Also to Glenn and Avril Starr.

Yeah, a group called Sweet Talks. They did, and actually on that particular album, Sweet Talks, did a really good version of Side Effects, Keep That Same Old Feeling. Well, the Crusaders crack track, should I say. Do the Beat, that track is called. Sweet Talks, Mercury Records, 1979. We're staying in 1979. This is the bass line on this one. South Road Connection. This goes out to Rose Cox and L. Ember.

Yeah, that track actually got a little bit of a Brit funk feel to that, hasn't it? South Road Connection, United Artists, 1979, Take Me Back for More. What a bass line like that, it really rolls that bass, doesn't it? Cool. We're staying with the boogie and the funk. This is Flight, a track called Flying High, 1981. Big shout out to Music Man, also to Al the Soul Man, Dave.

Yeah, the group's called Flight. That's on Fly 4 Records, 1981. Now, the next track up is one of the first tracks that Randy Muller ever did as Brass Construction. This actually is from 1970, and of course, we had to wait until 1975, I think it was, before we got, 1976, before we got moving, wasn't it? Take It Easy, this track, because he actually told me that he had never actually got paid for this particular record. He was only 16 years old when he recorded it.

1970 Doc Records. Take it easy, Brass Construction. And we had to wait a few more years before we got moving, didn't we? But in the meantime, we did a lot of work with BT Express as well.

Yeah, it's Dennis Landry. That track will sing my song from 1974. Great little 70s single act on Soul Unlimited Records. This is the Soul Sonics. 1994. From the album Jazz in the Present Tense. Came out on Chrysalis Records. Great track, this is lovely. Very incognito-like.

are listening to the Soul Vault. This is Doug Charm. This is Starpoint Radio. Yeah, the Soul Sonics. Keep the rhythm strong. From the album Jazz in the Present Tense. Great album. Really good album. We'll stay with the jazz. Here's Joe Pass. From 1971. A track called Gotcha. Hi to Colin Childs. Also hi to Derek Inman, Mark Meany up in Aberdeenshire. Hi to Gordon Stone. Shout out to Fuzzo Manchester.

0: Sound of Mark Hughes. I know he loves his bit of jazz. Wish I played a Jerry O'Leary. That is Joe Pass. Great bit of jazz from 1971.
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0: Miss Sandy Barber.

off of Ian's Happy Guy from the late Paul Throwers collection. Shalala, Mixed Feelings from 1976, United Records. Shalala, great little track that is. This is Life Force from 1977 on Strawberry Records, and a track called Slow Dancer. Big shout out to the Rhythm Makers. Big hi to Tony.

Yeah, that is Live Force, Slow Dancer. This is Mel Williams, a track called Sweet Girl of Mine, come out in 1974.

could have put some great records out in the mid-70s. That's one of them. Oh, what a great little 70s single. This is Cecil Norman Jr. Written by Cecil Norman, but produced by Mr. Jack Ashford, one of the Funk Brothers. Just Productions from 1975.

a great bit of Southern Soul for you. How long has it been since you had a love affair? That's Cecil Norman Jr., Sagejust Productions, 1975, produced by Mr. Jack Ashford, absolutely amazing producer as well. I'd like to say a big shout out to Mark Merry, because the Soul Sermon's coming up after me, and you've got to stay tuned to that, because it's just a great, great show. This is the Border Song from 1970. Again, Buddha Records, again, this one. From the album Brand New Day, this is Dorothy Morrison.

0: Thanks for listening, everybody. Hope you enjoyed the Soul Vault tonight. This is Doug Chant. You are listening to Starpoint Radio. Mark Murray coming up next with the Soul Sermon. I'm going to leave you a little bit of Barry White. And hopefully next Saturday I'll see you up at the Sussex Soul Weekend. I hope you've got your tickets and I hope you're going to come along. Come and say hi to me. I'm not DJing up there, but I will be there. I'm going to finish off with this. Barry White. I Found Love.
1: Since the beginning of time, man has
0: been. The album Messages Love from 1979. Thanks for listening, everybody. Peace, love, and happiness to you. Have a great week.
1: Man is still trying to find himself.
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1: Hey, baby. 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
4: I want you guys to do whatever you have to do to have fun. Because I believe that's why we are here. We're here to fellowship and come into community with one another. We are here to enjoy life and enjoy love and to share our essence with one another and be inspired by one another. And that's why we are here today, you guys. So give yourselves a hand for coming to be a part of this experience. Woo! Yes. Yeah, you can go ahead. You can play. We about

Another soul song. My name's Mark Merry. Your next 2 hours bring the best independent modern soul, gospel, and everything in between. And thank you, as always, to Doug Chant. The last 2 hours, his Soul Folk show. You can catch it every Sunday on Starpoint Radio. Excellent show, as always, my friend. And we shall catch you again next week. And bringing us in at the top of the show, digging through the collection this week, an album that hit me straight between the eyes was 1986 Malaco Records, That Voice of Lattimore. The album's called Every Way But Wrong, and that was the title track. Absolutely amazing stuff. And we followed that with something that came out about a month or so ago on Soul for All Records, Reserva Especial, Malaco on a 45. A guy called Chad, previously unreleased music, a track called I Just Want to Say, and how good does that sound? Absolutely brilliant stuff. Well, lots of great music in the show tonight, and we're going to go all over the place. And we're going to kick off on the alternate dance floor. Brand new music from Doug Shorts and Dr. Masuda. The album's called Love's Touch. This is Ray of Sunshine.

different kinds of music on Soul Sermon tonight, that's for sure. And just playing in the background, that is music that has just come out on Yambatis Epsilon Records. The 45 is about to hit the shops. Jonah Ellis, previously Unleashed Music, and Moonlighting Party Maker. So, so good. Before that one, we played for the first time last week, Leon Bridges, his new album called Happiness Anytime Part 1, and the amazing Your Love is Electric. Before that, and great to see Point 5 finally get an album. The album's called Take a Look at Me Now. That track was Unseen Life. And we kicked that all off with Doug Schultz and Dr. Masuda. The album's called Love's Touch and a track called Ray of Sunshine. And just proving that you can play something a little bit different out there. It doesn't all have to be the same thing, and it definitely doesn't have to be AI. Lots of great real music coming out in 2026. And something that is on its way. And shout out to Mr. Pete Ratcliffe and Mr. Ferg McBride for getting this over. It's forthcoming on Funk Night Records, The Ray Bells, featuring that voice of Cotton Smith.

Sabbath. It's our track we've been playing for a good couple of weeks now on the Soul Sermon from the brand new album from the Anthony Paul Soul Orchestra featuring the vocals of Willie Jordan. The album's called What Can We Do? It's on Nola Blue Records, available on vinyl LP, and that track we played was called Stranger. Before that, another one forthcoming from Ace Kent Records due the end of August, John Lucian, the album that dropped on Ace Kent, Search From Within Herself, and now coming on the 45, Strawberries, Don't Know Cherries, really do like that. And before that, Swamp Dog, again available on vinyl, brand new LP from Swamp Dog, with the album called Swamp Dog Contemplates the Afterlife, and that track was called A Million Tears Ago. Really like that, absolutely brilliant set. And we kick that all off with, again, with something forthcoming on a 45 on Funk Night Records, the Ravels featuring Carlton Jarrell Smith, and a track called Tumbling Down. Okay, we're going to move things along, and fantastic new compilation has just dropped on a Bandcamp. I think it may be all coming on vinyl as well. It's called The Sound Council Presents Summer Jams Volume 1. Guy called George Butts dropped an album in 1986 on K-Star Productions. The album's called I Love You So Much. This is his version of I Keep That Same Old Feeling.

0: coming next. The winner of the Sussex Soul Weekender as part of the 250 club giveaway.
1: Okay, let's do this. I have been working up towards this for so many days, honestly. So here we go then. I'm gonna try to make a phone call because we have in front of me the name of the winner. So let's see if we can grab them on the phone and see if we can make this happen. So, all right, here we go. The phone's ringing. So let's.
2: Yes, hello.
1: Hello, is that Glenn?
2: Yeah, this is Glenn.
1: Glenn, this is Steve King here from Starpoint Radio. How the devil are you?
2: I'm fine.
1: So, you're probably wondering why a crazy guy like me would be phoning you on this delightful, wonderful, sunny Friday afternoon, yeah?
2: Yes.
1: Well, hopefully you was listening. If not, I can tell you that you have won yourself a weekend at the Sussex Soul Weekend, sir. Not only do you get the hotel, you also get the wristband for the whole weekend as well. So there you go. You are the lucky winner of the Club 250. Well done to you, sir.
2: Wow, I've never won anything in my life. I could safely say this is the first time. Okay, shocked.
1: So we will be
2: shocked.
1: Yes, we will be seeing you a week today, won't we? The Sussex Soul Weekend there.
2: Okay, I do have all the information about that. But oh yes, cheers, thank you so much.
1: Well, listen, hopefully that's made your weekend. And
2: Definitely, 100%, yes.
1: And looking forward to...
2: I could bring a partner, hopefully.
1: Yeah, well, we'll all be there. We're all family anyway, sir. So I'm sure you'll make loads of new friends. But looking forward to seeing you there next week, Glenn.
2: All right, I'll be there. Thank you so much.
1: And congratulations once again. A winner right here on Starpoint Radio and the 250 Club. Well done to you, sir.
2: All right, thanks again. Thank you so much.
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3: Won't go down because I'm listening to the Soul Sermon with Mark Mary on Starpoint.

to four slices of the real deal. We're just playing in the background something that is forthcoming on Soul Direction Records. Although they did drop us a 45, I think probably last year, The Turbines, and we got to start over. But the new album is called Senko Records, The Soul of Senko, and well worth having in your collection. Before that, forthcoming, Ace Kent Records on vinyl on a 45 for the first time, Garland Green, Since You've Gone, the mono version. Before that, another track from the, like I said, Soul Direction album, The Soul of Senko, and a track by the Carbo Brothers, originally dropped 1967 on a Senko Records 45, track called What Can I Give? And we're going to kick that all off with the incredible, amazing The Womack Sisters. Their album drops, I think it's on the 16th of August, self-titled, Daptone Records, but that track was called If I Let You, and sounded so good, that's for sure. Can't wait for the album, absolutely brilliant stuff. Okay, well, plenty of more music to come before we run out of time, and we're going to dip off to the church, brand new Echo Records, Rashard, Price and Power, and Reach.

definitely been some better gossip around over the last month or so, and thank you as always to the guys over there at the Essential Modern Soul Forum, Paul and Jack. Some great taste, and just playing in the background, brand new music from a lady called Alicia Warren and a track called Change. Before that, Derek Monk, brand new single from him called Try It Again. Before that, the Yancey Family dropped an album in 1989 on a Gospel Capital Records called One Christian Family to Another, and that track was on it. The track was called Lift Me Higher, but now available to everyone on the Sound Council Presents Summer Jams Volume 1. Go to Bandcamp and you should be able to pick that up. And we kick that all off with Rashard Price and Power and a track called Reach My Power. Okay, we'll keep things moving along, and another track from the Point 5. The album's called Take a Look at Me Now. This is Finish Line.

0: get set free again in 2026. Alex Abedis and the guys over there, JLA Records, got an album compilation called Open Your Mind, the one that should be in everyone's collection. And that track was Andy Bay, and I Know This Love Can't Be Wrong. Absolutely amazing. Before that, brand new music from Romy Wright's. Her new album is called Andy. Played something from her a couple of weeks ago. That track was called Sunshine in My Eyes. Before that, brand new album from Patchwork Inc. as well. The album's called More Patchwork. That track was called Can't Let You Go, featuring the vocals of Wyatt Waddell. And we kicked that all off with brand new music from Point Five, their EP album, Take a Look at Me Now. And that track was Vinnie Stein. Okay, well, we're not long to the end of the show. Going to fit a few more in, though. And we like always play Tibaris here on the Soul Sermon. He's got a brand new single. This is Tibaris, and yeah. He Ain't Me.
1: I want you to understand something. What you had, it'll never be me. What you went through,

0: this type of thing, you know?
1: Your girl keeps looking at me.
0: Why you keep looking?

makes the unmistakable voice of Mr. October London, another brand new single from him. Maybe that is an album around the corner. Don't know any other information than that, but that new single is on all the download sites, it's called Your Girl. Before that, Bolton Wright, he's got a new album called Sexy Love. That was a title track, and we kicked out to in a row, Tavares and He Ain't Me. Okay, well, great work by my good friend Mr. Pete Ratcliffe, who played out this weekend up there at Colchith, and hopefully he gave this a spin. This is a forthcoming on Ace Kemp Records, vinyl 45 for the first time, previously unreleased music as well. This is the rap intro, Garland Green, of

that just about ties things up for tonight. And just playing the background, like I said before, forthcoming music, Ace Kent Records, due the end of August, Garland Green, the rap intro, previous unreleased version of Just Loving You, and the absolutely incredible, incredible stuff. Thank you to all the guys on Facebook that downloads the podcast, support Soul Servant. Back to it again next week. Up after me, you got Mr. Newman with his Soulful Smoochie Show. Phil Levine up at 12 with his jazz show. So no need to move that dial. So up to Starpoint Radio through the evening and all through the week. And as always, massive shout out to Mr. Pete Ratcliffe. Some great selections as always, my friend. And we shall catch you again next week. And to take us out tonight, hopefully we have some more news when this is on its way. But we're going to play it again. Forthcoming music from Rodney Mansfield. Is This All For Me? 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Bye.